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No spicy hot food or food cooked with onions. Bathrobes and heat pads and hot meals they bring. These are a few of my favorite things. Back pains, confused brains, and no fear of sinning. Thin bones and fractures and hair that is thinning. And we won't mention our short, shrunken frames when we remember our favorite things. When the joints ache, when the hips break,

The Mauritius Broadcasting Corporation invites you to submit your bid for the provision of medical insurance cover for the period 2026-2027. The bidding document is available free of charge on the Procurement Policy Office website, publicprocurement.govmu.org. Please note that bids must be submitted exclusively by email to tender@mbc.mu. For queries, contact the Tender Committee on 402-8000, extension 427, or email bidsec@mbc.mu by 17th of September 2026. And remember, the deadline for submission is 24th September 2026 at 2 p.m.

Oh yeah. Oh yeah. Everything gonna be all right this morning. Oh yeah.

Young boy, at the age of 5, my mother South gonna be the greatest man alive. But now.

Gucci Mane. Sitting on the outside, just me and my mate. You know I made the moon, honey.

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For queries, contact the Tender Committee on 402-8000, extension 427, or email bidsec at mbc.mu.

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And remember, the deadline for submission is 24th September 2026 at 2 p.m.

finish and midnight's broken toll. We ducked inside the doorways, thunder went crashing as majestic bells of bolts struck shadows in the sounds, seeming to be the chimes of freedom flashing, flashing for the warriors whose strength is not to fight,

freedom flashing. Through the city's melted furnace, unexpectedly we watched with faces hidden.